0: Chicken to the max. 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Please just rewind. Shiny. Let me shake it to the max.
1: Caribbean girl, me know for tick, me know for top, yeah. 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Anything him said, them girl, I do it like it's tax. But me

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0: Remember that.
1: You didn't come this far just to come this far.
0: Yep. I saw it on the internet.

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1: Surprise, bitch, it's that nigga Chicken Cheese. Peekaboo. Let me FaceTime my op, bitch, I'm in the street. 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
1: What's that on that beat? 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

0: Rack City chick, rack city chick, rack city chick, rack city chick, rack city chick, rack city chick, 10, 20s and a 50s chick, rack city chick, rack city chick, rack city chick, rack city chick, rack city chick, rack city chick, 10, 20s and a 50s chick,
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1: I used to think about immature things. 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
1: 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We love rap music. Listen, we got a caller on line one. Caller, what's your problem?
2: 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I'm on the radio with T-Pain.
1: How's it going?
2: Yeah. It ain't going good. My girl ain't doing a thing she used to do.
1: I got just what you need. Brand new Chris Brown, T-Pain. You heard it here first. Nappy Boy Radio.

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That's when I knew that your heart was scarring. 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

amuse. Your own things, other women fail to attribute. And those things always find a way to contribute through the little gesture that you do. I think it's kinda cute. How you humble when you always sitting pretty. I tell the homies that I'm happy when you with me. You got that pussy that ain't circulate the city. I'm so thankful you're responsible the way you use your kitty. 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